0: Charlie 28.
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0: 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Charlie 28 box holder.
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0: Charlie 7, Charlie 28. Did you see the updated note in the call?
1: Charlie 7.
0: That just came from Fire 1400. Wanted you to make sure that you were advised, but they are headed to the church now, and the bird is on the way.
1: Telephone.

0: Fox Elder, Charlie 28. I've arrived at the Park Valley Church. I'm going to go ahead and continue.
1: 10-4,
0: 1810.

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1: Cool, thank you. Is that for the ambulance or for the helicopter?
0: Helicopter, sorry.
1: And four, is our patient with an ambulance crew?
0: Yeah, they were going to bring her to the church from the house.
1: I was in an ambulance, correct?
0: Affirm, in the ambulance.
1: Copy, thank you. Just want to make sure she was with medical.
0: And four, she was with medical.

0: 9 at 413 heading eastbound break. Calling Foxfire continuing for repertoire left in mile marker 9 at 413 heading eastbound at the red cab semi with no trailer. It's swerving really bad, went head on into the other lane. Caller is still following and willing to sign time of ETL 1822 hours.
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0: Auto 03, dropped off an 84 at the far west Maverick. 10-8.
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1: I think it's going to be the helicopter. I'm trying to get a hold of them on both airs, and I can't.
0: Six northbound, local Delta 76, Juliet Yankee.
1: 1031.

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1: Dinner.

0: 10-4, they're above me right now, so hopefully those mosquitoes are down. They can't hear any of us.
1: 10-4.
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Calling in South Taylor Crescent Street. This is looking for missing juveniles out of Brigham City Break. Calling in South Taylor, continuing for missing juveniles out of Brigham City. This is Cut from Weaver. We have two missing juveniles, and Nathan Savino and Nevaeh Flores last seen around 3:30 p.m. in the area of Horsley Park, 560 South Main Street in Brigham. Nathan was last seen wearing baggy blue jeans and an unknown shirt. He has brown eyes and hair, 5'4". Nevaeh was last seen wearing a tan, cream-colored shirt that hangs off the shoulder and Nike shorts. She is 15 years old, Hispanic female with long, dark brown hair breaks. Unknown last direction of travel. They could be separated. Nathan's friends told his mom that Nathan had just found out he was being cheated on by Nevaeh. Nathan has a history of suicidal ideations, and his mom is worried that he will try to end his life. Time of ATL, 18-24 hours. If found, check welfare and contact Brigham City Police Department.

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1: 1846.
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1: Go ahead.
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1: Okay.

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0: ahead. He's coming in route to 63.
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1: 1911.
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0: Please show me 10-8 south. I'll be covering for a little while.
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0: Name is Mark Ellington. The truth is looking for a suspect that took off from a domestic dispute from Cash Break. Fox Alert continuing for attempt to locate for a suspect that took off from a domestic dispute vehicle. It's 2014 Gray Mazda 6, 28 given of Zulu 065 Romeo X-ray. Again, Zulu 065 Romeo X-ray. If not, contact and hold. Wait for cash officers. Subject is a Richard Rick, 5573. He does live in Willard, possibly going to Bridgeport, Ogden. He left about 10 minutes ago. Unknown weapons. He did hit a female again. He did take off from a domestic dispute. Time of ATL, 19:35 hours.
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0: The 1500 West, 1000 North, Tremont, local Juliet Alpha Romeo. Delta, India, November 3.
1: 1942.

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0: 1944.

0: 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Charlie 7.
1: We're clear of the residence. If you'll leave us on the call for a little bit longer, please.
0: Thank you, 47.
1: Charlie 15 from 7, Egan 1022.
2: 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Box filler, you copy?
0: 10-4, 1947. 501, box filler, 1036.
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0: 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Pin 1022, they found him in cash.
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0: We will both be clear, and I'll be sending route back into town.
1: Charlie 16. 528, Fox Motors, 1036.
0: 528.
1: Charlie 17.

0: So, Trooper Closer, 381 southbound for some sheep.
1: 501 in the area.
0: 10-4, several sheep, west side of the road.
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0: Would you pull a suspicious case for Kelton and you can just push it through?

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1: 69 southbound, truck pulling a horse trailer, trailer plate 4693 Delta Yankee, have another.
0: 10-4, 2036.

0: 5-1.
1: 24 eastbound on Idaho 1 Alpha 9 November 772.
0: 2041.

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3: 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Just go ahead and push it through.

0: 66 southbound, Romeo 000806, clear right up.
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0: Foxhole, Charlie 30, I'll be to South Carolina. Copy the illegal.
1: Just important, I think this is the one that got called in the other night. They have a bonfire in their backyard and a fire pit, and the neighbor doesn't like it.
0: Copy, it is.
2: 30, do you want another?
0: Yeah, if you got time, I'll. You never know.
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0: Charlie 30, Fox Holder.
1: Charlie 30.
0: For some reason, the Brigham ambulance is headed that direction. Do you want me to have them continue or cancel?
1: I'm curious. Let's let them continue.
0: Yeah, 4.
1: So, Charlie 30, is it an ambulance or is it fire?
0: It's an ambulance.
1: I'll let them go just in case somebody there called for them.
0: No one called for them. It's just a complainant is the same neighbor that doesn't like the neighbors having a bonfire in their backyard. It's almost the exact same call note that we got from the caller the other night when I took the call. Fire had gone out there and cleared, said it was fine, but it's just 1014. Cuff station 80 en route, but I just want to let you know that the Freedom Ambulance is going. Not sure why.

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0: 42 eastbound on local 0 Kilo Romeo Golf 1.
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0: Charlie 30. I just called a complaint on that property damage with the motorcycles on the grass. You can go ahead and obviously send that to me and I'll clear it out and I'll continue to do the fire.
1: 10-4.
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1: He is 42 eastbound.
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0: 374 southbound in the median, local Tango 191, November Whiskey.
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0: 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Copy a medical assist.
1: Charlie, 30.
0: 2100 North, 2400 West. It's going to be a hemorrhage. Wife has some medical issues on blood thinners. Took an IV out and her arm is now bleeding. 29-year-old female, conscious breathing.
1: Copy.
0: 2255.

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0: Please, 1021. It's like father of the children's in jail, father's girlfriend has the two children, children are refused, or, and is refusing to give the caller or allow officers to do a welfare check on the kids. She doesn't have an address, just knows she's in Brigham and would like a 1021 from you to see what she can do.
1: Hi, copy. Officer 501-1060.
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1: 366 northbound, local Zulu 067, golf golf.
0: 2256.
2: What color is that to me, Kenny?
0: 2056.

0: Serverless team 396 southbound break. All units whatsoever, continuing for us with driver last seen 396 southbound. Vehicle is an older silver Chevy truck with a shell. 28 given of 104148 uniform out of Idaho. Again, 104148 uniform out of Idaho. Swerving and leaving the lane often. Caller is still following and willing to sign time of vehicle 2329 hours.
1: Mark there 501, you said 396.
0: Call from 396 southbound.
1: Copy from the split. Do you still have a caller?
0: Yeah, she still has one away.
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1: It didn't return, but they gave us 104148 uniform out of Idaho, older silver Chevy.
0: Copy, thank you. And they were willing to sign.
1: Offering.

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0: 384 southbound.
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0: Charlie 15 for missing person, 14365 North, 6000 West.
1: Charlie 15.
0: This is a welfare person, sorry, welfare check slash missing person at 14365 North, 6000 West. Complainant is worried for his friend, Ronald Ostrich. Last known address was that 14365 North, 6000 West down in the county area, kind of close to Garland. This was passed over from Weaver, Tremont PD, so that it's actually going to be our county break. Complainant was talking to the male on the phone, heard someone else cut into the phone call, and then the call ended. Now the complainant hasn't been able to reach him by 10:21 for a few hours. Complainant thinks that the subject was last seen driving a red pickup truck, unknown maker model, about 8 to 10 years old, 74-year-old white male, 5'8", has a beard, small build, a

0: Crossing.
1: Crossing 15, sorry about that. The last call that the subject had, Ronald Ostrich, came in a week ago where he was complaining about a suspicious vehicle.

0: Charlie 15 in a unit to back box owner. Copy, a mental problem.
1: Box owner, Charlie 30.
0: 8830 North River Road, 8830 North River Road. Caller is saying he's having a mental problem going on. Having a hard time understanding him. He's hearing noises, voices. Things are moving by himself.
1: Copy, 7.
0: Is there a unit at the back?
1: 203.
0: 10 for at 907.

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0: Permanente, ¿no?

0: Caller's mother is also in the home. He's going to be on the front porch taking a smoke. He's had about half a beer, taking drugs, maybe the weapons. It's not feeling dangerous.
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0: 5-28, can I have you on the 2720?
1: Go ahead.
0: 198-338-998.
1: Sorry, what state did you say it was out?

Yes, Park Hill 863. This is okay for a reckless driver last name 368 northbound, right? Williams Park Hill, continuing for a reckless driver last name 368 northbound. Vehicle is a white Ford pickup, unknown 28. Unable to maintain his lane. Caller can't pass him because the vehicle is straddling the lane. Caller is still following Williams. Time to retail 245 hours. That's 27, comes back to Fatima, Mamadovic, out of West Jordan, Cross Delta, status valid, expiration of 12-11-2032, NCIC 1029 or 1010.

0: Alpha 203 and 180 TO vehicle.
1: Can you turn in your last traffic? It was really quiet.
0: Sorry, I'm northbound 369 right now. Trying to get caught up to that ATL vehicle.
1: Copy, they're passing 370 northbound. The complainant is going to be in a Ford Escape.
0: Copy.
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1: 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Sorry, 28 Box Elder, do you need it back?
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1: 353 southbound.
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1: Copy, Midnight 48. Three box holder there, approaching 372 northbound. Vehicle is now going below the speed limit. They just took the 372 exit.
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1: Good.
0: Can we reach out to Justin Bitt at 435-279-6253 in reference to case 3527? Caller speaking fast and said not to ask questions as he woke up 15 minutes ago to report communication harassment. He woke up with leg pain. He's not on narcotics as an officer is harassing him. He doesn't need officers to respond. He's just rambling at this point and not letting us ask questions.

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1: Whiskey 4.
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1: 10-4.

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1: 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Charlie 15, box holder 1036.

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0: Copy at 311, you

0: Charlie 30, Charlie 7, Box Elder, copy, a juvenile problem.
1: Charlie 30. Charlie 7.
0: It's going to be in the upper docks area. There's many new graduates that are driving up and down the Willard Peak Road in vehicles. They are possibly 1055, white truck and a black Toyota Camry. Caller is worried something bad is going to happen. The complainant talked with them and could smell alcohol. Caller says there's about 10 to 15 people. Their camp is also about 100 yards away from the caller.
1: Copy, 17.

0: Charlie 30, Charlie 7, Box Elder. 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Hanging out the windows and being loud. There is a group of them still at the camp. The white truck and the Toyota Camry left and went further up the canyon. Unknown weapons, unknown drugs, lots of drinking. Caller doesn't know any of them or their names.
1: Got it.

0: Foxtrot Charlie 30.
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0: Just beer 14. I made contact with one group of teenagers. I didn't smell alcohol. They're having a vehicle problem. I'm going to keep going up.
1: Denver.

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1: No, make and model, just a white pickup truck.
0: Copy, I was just talking to a kid in a white truck. He's the one that's having problems. I'll go back down there and make sure I didn't miss anybody, but I did not know alcohol was so far.
1: Effort.

Alright, say that again. Just coming through manually on Willowton Road. Copy. There's about 6 kids there so far, but I'll flip around. They said there was somebody else up here too, but I'll flip around. I think I've got people up.

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0: 1014, we have another juvenile problem holding at 6200 North, SR 13. Car was driving in the area and two juveniles threw something at his vehicle. When he passed, he isn't sure what it was. They ran out to the road from the east side, threw something, then ran back the way they came, possibly running through fields. I don't know if damage occurred.
1: Copy. I'm sure they'll be gone by the time I get that way, but I'll head that way in a minute.
0: And for 416.

Charlie 7 Charlie 30, I'm with that group of kids again. 10-4, had a global punch, left turn around, I'm headed back down.

0: 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I'll be 17 to the next juvenile issue.
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0: Will you double check the complainant's phone number on this other juvenile problem? It's just going straight to a line disconnection.
1: 10-4.

0: Charlie 30.
1: 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I spoke to the complainant since they said that the children ran away to the east. So I'll be coming for tonight.
0: Copy at 459.
1: Lost 30 feet, 6 1, 6 3 1.
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0: 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Charlie 14 at 529.

0: 354 southbound on, I believe, Alaska. Echo, Kilo Papa 924.
1: 10-4 at 546.

0: Fox 13. Am I reading that registration correctly on expiration?
1: Did not come back for me, so let me when you
0: see it. Bye. Just would like to confirm the plate with you if you have it.
1: Go ahead.
0: Alaska, Echo Kilo Papa 924.
1: Okay.

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1: Charlie 30, 10-6. 61, Foxhole, 1036. One Fox
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0: 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I'll be on my cell for BT.
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0: blocks over to control Tango, 27 out of Alaska, and see if you can make sense of what the status is.
1: Go ahead.
0: Hey, it's going to be 774-2672. Sorry for the high maintenance.

0: So if I'm reading it correctly, it's going to be a permit. It says instruction permit from Seth Mortensen, date of birth 8/23/03. That looks like it was issued about a month ago. Correction, I guess 25, about a year ago. Status is basic driver.
1: Copy, thank you.
0: At least I think that's what it says.
1: That was my guess as well, thanks.

0: I just 14. I did find the expired skeleton record out of Utah on this individual 29 system.
1: Garvin, thank you.

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1: No, I'm low with you.
0: He's at 354 Southbound.
1: Yeah.

0: 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Did I miss the 36?
1: You did. I just sent in some people to check on you. Do you need 1078?
0: I'm 10-4, and thank you. Sorry for the confusion.
1: Not a problem. Charlie 32-111. I'll show you 10-8.
2: 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Thank you.
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0: 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So as a vehicle, and I'm going to be 84 LaBelle en route to the Chick-fil-A area off 2700 North Dog, and get them right over there.
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0: Charlie 29, be advised, flight catcher coming in. Charlie 32, if you could head that way. 8830 North River Road, back face of the door. First party caller on the line, having hallucinations, requesting medical. Still trying to get further.
1: Charlie 32, copy.
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0: 9 Charlie 32, 8830 North River Road, back basement door. 56-year-old male who is there alone. Hallucinations, having strange dreams. Still again asking further. He's not being very talkative, I should say.
1: Copy.
2: 32, same traffic.

0: County Unit 2 Plumbing, just some further information. We're going to send Medical Alpha. He's not suicidal at this point, not violent. He's just very not alert as to his surroundings. Thinks the kids are running in and out of the area. His mother is actually on scene with him. She does not know what's going on, but they're standing out on the porch.
1: Coming in, traffic.
2: Charlie 32, same traffic.

0: Also, just further 1014, Randall Thompson on his Volvo files, it says CMI involvement. I'm not really sure what that means. Had a date of birth of 6-9-69. Is he their sovereign citizen guy?
1: You're welcome.

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1: Hey, 93, go ahead.
0: I'll be southbound on 15, on exit 379, Alpha 206, Alpha Uniform.
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1: What?
0: 388 southbound on Idaho 4 Bravo Mike 422 uniform.
1: 4 Eddie 15.

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1: 293,
0: bud. 385 southbound on 6 Alpha Sierra 650.
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0: 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It's going to be personalized. Charlie 6, Victor Echo, Tango, Tango, Echo.
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1: Alpha
0: 97. I'll be out with the DWR biologist on the moose on the highway, US 8991 at mile marker 6.
1: That's
0: 40
1: North or South Southbound.
0: Sorry about that, northbound.
1: Yes, sir.

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1: southbound on Idaho, 8 Bravo, leaving AT 39 uniform.

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0: Can I get a trooper to the port northbound possible DUI?
1: 111,
0: this will be the port northbound. Port just called in. They've got a driver stopped. Smells of alcohol. They need them checked out.
1: 1070. I'll tell it 293, I'm just passing the bull southbound. I'll head to that as well.
0: 10-4. Apparently the driver admitted to them that he drank last night, but he is denying that he consumed any kidding.

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0: Active like Matt Stark states that he had two trucks that were vandalized at 10055 North, 8400 West. It was over last weekend. One was a work truck, one was a personal truck. Both had to be towed to Crom. He just needs to make a report for the insurance and for work. 1021 and 435-230-5363.
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0: 10-4, we've got a brandishing, possibly a fight over a traffic offense. There's a gun involved. 10-4, unit to back with U1 736 South 260 East. Still gathering. Caller advising a male is driving a motorcycle really fast. Caller's dad stopped to slow him down. One of the parties has a gun in his possession.
1: 10-4 to back.
0: Charlie 32.
1: 10-4 to back.
0: 10-4 to back.
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1: Q93, copy. Their party in. Sounds like the original caller took the weapon that was on the side of the motorcycle driver. Motorcycle driver is on the line. Sounds compliant, stating the other party took his gun and is holding it down to the side. He is by his motorcycle, staying separate.
0: Bruce, you look up.

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1: The original caller who is not the motorcycle driver. The motorcycle driver stated he didn't know where the gun had gone from there.
0: Foxtrot Lewis, 21, 10, 23.
1: Lewis, 21, 10.

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0: Road rage turns PD accident, 353 northbound. We've got both callers calling it in. So we had one party calling it in as a road rage, and then apparently they struck the other vehicle that was involved in the road rage. So we've got a box truck, and the other vehicle is going to be a white Chevy with a trailer. They're going to be at 353 northbound. Negative injuries, not blocking.
1: 10-4, are they still on the line?
0: We have one party still on the line.
1: 10-4, gonna move if they can when I get down there.
0: 10-4.
1: Box number 89, I'll be in route from 377.
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1: Whiskey 1, copy. I'm gonna send you a ship.
2: Moscow to Charlie 32, you can clear me from this call as well.
1: 32.
2: Also clear out the livestock call.
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1: you want to see if he's drivable and we'll just move to the Flying J?
2: 10-4.
1: Santa should be on his driver's side.
2: Okay, so that last part.
1: Driver's side is where the damage should be.

0: Fox, Elder, Whiskey 9. I think I said I was Whiskey 8. I'm actually Whiskey 9. I'm 1041.
1: 10-4. I will fix it.
0: Thank you. That was totally my mistake.
1: I forgive.

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1: Yes, sir.

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1: Whiskey One, go ahead.
0: 10 for 10, there's nobody here. I did contact him by phone. We'll be back in about an hour and a half. So I'm clear for now. Hopefully you'll get when I come back.
1: 4-13.

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1: 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Are you clear?
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0: 24 eastbound, on 2, Kilo, Tango 06, also welcome place.
1: 20 Tango 06.
0: Sorry, vocal plate 2 Kilo Tango 06.
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0: Northbound 371, local box 636, Whiskey, Whiskey.
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1: Copy.

0: 261 Boxelder. I did get that back. Happy to give you the OLN number. Also, it does have status expired.
1: Copy, if you would, unit number, that'd be great.
0: 10-4, another unit, 2261, 1060, 2505 North, SR-38.
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0: 57.
1: Sorry, Boxelder, did you see you were going to give me the number, or did you need another unit?
0: So I was sending you another unit. I love these radios, so do you just want the number or another unit?
1: I would just like the OLN number, please.
0: 10-4, 57, 1022. That number is going to be Fox 7401515.
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1: in? Force, that was at 1343.
0: 1343. Okay.

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1: 87, go ahead.
0: 84 westbound, exit 40 of Uncle Foxtrot, 103 Zulu Yankee.
1: 1443.

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0: 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I'm 10-41 again.

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0: 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Moving from the standard plumbing on Highway 91, local 4 Kilo Bravo Romeo 3.
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0: Tiger 2 first, 351 southbound. We've got a vehicle northbound in the southbound lane, northbound in the southbound lane. Units recovered. Information 351 southbound, but they're going northbound in the southbound lane. It's a small red SUV. Got onto the freeway on the southbound off ramp. Got a handicap bumper.
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1: Yes.
0: 366 outbound, local 0, Juliet Mike, Delta 7.

0: 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Ten for two. Have a good day.
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0: Negative. 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I've entered the area. Everything's clear.

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0: Charlie 29 West responding to an unconscious 5745 West 12,000 North 5745 West 12000 North. Wife has passed out. She's 72 years old. Not conscious, breathing, but she is struggling.
1: Copy. Nobody in the room.
0: 10 4 5 16 25.

0: Fox 111, I'll be clear of that. Wrong land, can I?
1: Temper 1625. Do I have a trooper in the area of I-15 southbound 367 help out on a 1046, please?
0: 57.
1: 57 is in the area of I-15 southbound 367. Your complaint is with George Bromley. He ran out of gas. He's in a silver Ford F-150 off the shoulder. I advised him troopers do not carry gas to call a tow truck. They said to call incident management, and then he was directed back here to us.
0: Step four.
1: Step four, thank you.

0: Ellie 29, just further information. She does have cardiac history. It looks like she is starting to wake up.
1: Confirming starting to wake.
0: Confirm, she's starting to wake up. It's just coded as a Delta response.
1: Copy, I'll continue. Assuming ambulance is out.
0: I believe so. There you would be on Weaver's channel.
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1: 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I'm 1 minute up.

0: Just about 369 southbound, just past the towers. Hi, copy. I'm coming up to 372 to get flipped on him. 10-4. Charlie 29, I'm 10-23.
1: Charlie 29.

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1: Okay.
0: 372 northbound on Idaho, Romeo, 000, India, 70.
1: 460.

0: 528, I'm sorry, I cannot copy your traffic. You're very quiet. Go ahead again.
1: I'll be out on this morning. Just

0: My box filter.
1: Good.
0: He said it's drowning at Manawait Reservoir. Callers reporting their friend fell off the paddleboard. We've got medical page.
1: 10-4, are they near the beach?
0: We're still getting further right now.
1: 10-4, RM 17 for Brigham.
0: 10-4.
1: Fox, other one, Alpha 62, where is that up?
0: Manawait Reservoir, we're still getting further.
1: Yeah, perfect.

0: Mike 1. Mike 1. We saw two people in the water. Caller was trying to get to them. Their heads were above the water, but now they've lost visual. We're still getting information on how close they are to the dock or the beach.
1: Mentor, did you get DNR en route with a boat?
0: Copy. Can I get a DNR en route with a boat to Manaway?
1: Bravo 6-0, bring the signal.
0: Copy that.
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0: responding to Manaway. They're close to a buoy is what we're getting so far. Our caller is just kind of freaking out because she cannot see her friends anymore. State that the windstorm blew through. They fell off the paddleboard. She is still on the paddleboard.
1: Mike, copy.

0: 5 Charlie 528. Need that helper, I'm always in it.
1: 10-4. Mike 1, the individual we're talking to is actually now going to try to paddle to the back of the reservoir. So the two people in the water that she cannot see, one is a black male, the other is a Hispanic female.
0: 10-4. Are they on the east side?
1: Mike.
0: Are they on the east side?
1: Mike 1, I've got another voter on Manaway. He just pulled the two kids out.
0: 10-4, I got eyes.
2: Fox Keller 1997, I copy. I'm going to cancel. Everybody's out of the water.
0: Fox on my phone. Are you still 21 with the boat driver?
1: Affirm.
0: Can you tell them to bring it over to the boat dock, the west side?

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1: I can confirm that they picked this boater, picked up the two people that were in the water as well as the paddle boater, and they are all headed over to Mike 1 on the beach.
0: Yeah, for sure.

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1: 203 copy at 1655. Mike,
0: what? UK Camp 1 Alpha 62. We got the people off of the water.
1: 1 Alpha 62, 1 Alpha 97. Do you guys copy?
2: Yeah, I'm a little confused on those other notes. Does everybody count for
1: it? Firm. I think so. I think Brigham's up with Mike 1 as well.
0: Hey, firm, they are.
1: Important information.
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1: 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I'll be 1024. Will you put me back on the extra patrol, please?
0: Bye.

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1: 203, go ahead. If you're just about to get a call, the big fat gator at 372 southbound across both lanes, I've removed it.
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0: Parents are on scene. I'll be 1024. You can clear out the Brigham unit if you have one on. And I copy 68. You can clear it out.
1: 1024, I will clear out 68 and show you clear on this as well. And no, Brigham never told us, so we didn't know that.
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0: 203 Boxelder, 1036.
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0: 1036.
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